0: is Joe Summer. Good times. Great music.
1: You know, every now and then, I think you might like to hear something from us. Nice and easy. But there's just one thing. You see,

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1: Dit is New by Joe. Taylor Swift.
2: Hey, it's Taylor.
1: I knew it, I knew you.

And I touched your face, narcotic mindfulness, Mary Jane. And I called.

0: Hello, man.
1: Yo.
0: Open up, man.
1: Yo, what do you want, man?
0: My girl just caught me.
1: You made her catch you?
0: I don't know how I let this happen.
1: With who?
0: The girl next door, you know? I don't know what to do.
1: Say what's